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0: Radio Čas.
1: You shot me so damn bum bum. You shot me, then you pop me, and I'm like damn bum bum. I see the satisfaction in your eyes, bum bum bum.